0: 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Men ingen Erling Haaland eller Martin Ødegaard till spel för Norge. För Sverige ingen Victor Nilsson Lindelöf från start och heller ingen Victor Gyökeres. Förbundskapten Graham Potter tror dock på en intensiv kamp.
1: Oh, I think it's going to be a really, really tough game, a really exciting game. A fantastic game for us to test ourselves against a really, really good opponent. They've qualified in a really good way. You can see why when you watch them play, they've got a lot of quality. So really good for us to play and really good for us to have that challenge.
0: Vad blir det för matchbild då, tror du, med ett nordiskt derby? Blir det hett, intensivt?
1: I think whenever you play a game of football, you never know how it's going to go. I think there's that rivalry. Both teams will want to win, but I think both teams also want to prepare as well as they can to go to the World Cup.
2: Reporter Kristoffer Karlsson, VM-uppladdningen Norge-Sverige, som du följer här i P4 ikväll.
3: Och i sportstudion denna morgon, Pontus Lind.